0: airports from D.C. to Boston, with more than 10,000 flight disruptions snarling air traffic.
1: This after storms on Tuesday prompted tornado watches across much of the Mid-Atlantic region. It's been an emotional day, too, in the trial of a Massachusetts mother accused of killing her three children. Lindsay Clancy claimed she was suffering from postpartum psychosis when she strangled her 5-year-old, 3-year-old, and 8-month-old in 2023. Clancy broke down in court today as her husband's calls to 911 were played after he'd found his dead kids. She's claiming an insanity defense. Scott Carr, NBC News Radio.
2: Rocky Mountain News Network, I'm Teresa Taylor. Hikers in Canyon City recently discovered human remains near Skyline Drive, a narrow ridge road in southern Colorado. Authorities have identified the remains as Sean Michael Dixon Sr., who was last seen getting out of a taxi near Red Park in 2023. The cause and manner of his death are actively being investigated. Mesa County's 21st Judicial District will host a Warrant Forgiveness Day August 29th to help people clear active warrants and reschedule court dates. Representatives from State Probation and Criminal Justice Services will be on site to assist, and no arrests will be made during the event. And to celebrate Colorado's 150th birthday, the Colorado Mountain Club is organizing the 14er Climb Summit 2026, which will see more than 400 people attempt to summit 55 of the state's 58 14ers this Saturday. I'm Teresa Taylor.
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0: rooted in tradition, riding into tomorrow. That's what the La Plata County Fair is all about. 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

0: evening, Jake Jones here. I got a quick look at your local Four Corners forecast. And overnight tonight, looking at mostly cloudy conditions here in Durango, 58 degree low, and a 20% chance of some precipitation overnight. And tomorrow on our Wednesday, about a 30% shot of some rains in the afternoon, but mostly sunny conditions before that, with a high up to about 93 degrees tomorrow. Cortez, 95. Aztec, Farmington, about 98. And up north in Silverton tomorrow, 77 degrees with 70% chances of good rainfall.
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0: Hey, good evening. Jake Jones here. I got a quick look at your local Four Corners forecast. And overnight tonight, looking at mostly cloudy conditions here in Durango, 58 degree low, and a 20% chance of some precipitation overnight. And tomorrow on our Wednesday, about a 30% shot of some rains in the afternoon, but mostly sunny conditions before that, with a high up to about 93 degrees tomorrow. Cortez, 95. Aztec, Farmington, about 98. And up north in Silverton tomorrow, 77 degrees with 70% chances of good rainfall.
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Prizes are only valid for 30 days after you win them and must be picked up at the station. And we are located at 190 Turner Drive, Unit G in Bodo.

0: NBC News Radio, I'm Scott Carr. The U.S. has begun launching strikes on Iran. U.S. Central Command posts on X, the strikes are a response to Tuesday night's attacks by Iran on American forces in the Middle East. CENTCOM says all of those Iranian missiles were successfully intercepted. President Trump told reporters Wednesday Iran knows it's coming, adding it's our turn. President Trump is not commenting on whether Dr. Anthony Fauci should face a contempt of Congress vote in the Senate. Republican Senator Rand Paul says the Homeland Security Committee will vote on a contempt resolution against Fauci next week, after Fauci invoked the Fifth Amendment several times during a COVID-19 hearing. Trump would only say Fauci didn't do him any favors in the early days of the pandemic. The president insisted he left decisions about masking and closing schools to state governors, not Fauci. The Casino Association of New Jersey is asking the federal government to not allow prediction markets like Kalshi and Polymarket to take sports bets that violate that state's gambling laws. Here's Levon Putney.
1: The group representing Atlantic City Casino sent their arguments Monday to the U.S. Commodity Futures Trading Commission, which is looking into how to regulate the fast-growing market for betting on what are called event-based contracts. Well, New Jersey and other states are suing to stop the prediction markets, Kalshi, Polymarket, from taking sports bets, especially in states where sports betting is illegal. Now, Kalshi did counter with a filed argument of their own with the commission Monday, saying their industry is federally regulated, fully collateralized, transparent, and subject to comprehensive surveillance. I'm Levon Putney.
0: Heavy rain is once again moving into the Northeast, creating a multi-day flood threat for millions. NOAA's prediction centers issued a level 3 out of 4 risk of flash flooding for parts of Massachusetts, Vermont, and Connecticut. Forecasters say the storms could also bring strong gusty winds. A broader level 2 threat's also covering parts of New York, New Hampshire, Maine, and Rhode Island. Scott Carr, NBC News Radio.
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0: Evans here. I got a quick look at your local Four Corners forecast. And overnight tonight, looking at mostly cloudy conditions here in Durango, 58 degree low, and a 20% chance of some precipitation overnight. And tomorrow on our Wednesday, about a 30% shot of some rains in the afternoon, but mostly sunny conditions before that, with a high up to about 93 degrees tomorrow. Cortez, 95. Aztec, Farmington, about 98. And up north in Silverton tomorrow, 77 degrees with 70% chances of good rainfall.
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0: NBC News Radio, I'm Scott Carr. The U.S. has begun launching strikes on Iran. In a post on X, U.S. Central Command says the strikes are a response to Tuesday night's attacks by Iran on American forces in the Middle East. CENTCOM says all of those Iranian missiles were successfully intercepted. This after President Trump told reporters Wednesday that Iran knows it's coming, adding it's our turn. Amid concerns about the Iran war, and after the Federal Reserve decided Wednesday to leave interest rates unchanged, stocks plummeted on Wall Street. At the closing bell, the Dow Jones lost more than 1,100 points. In particular, it was a down day for chip stocks amid concerns that the artificial intelligence boom may be slowing down. The Fed chairman, Kevin Warsh, said today the U.S. economy is strong.
1: Job gains have kept pace with the workforce, and the unemployment rate has changed little.
0: Warsh says the vote on the board to keep rates unchanged was 9-3, with dissenters voting to raise rates.
1: Inflation remains elevated relative to the committee's 2% goal.
0: The parasitic infection cyclosporiasis linked to explosive diarrhea has now spread to 45 states.
2: There have been 6,700 lab-confirmed cases so far, with the CDC saying it's investigating more than 11,000 others. The Federal Health Agency also says at least 423 people have been hospitalized, but there have been no deaths. The outbreak, which is caused by ingesting food or water that contains cyclosporine bacteria, began 3 months ago. The CDC says the only states that haven't reported any cases are Maine, South Carolina, Montana, New Mexico, and Hawaii. I'm Sarah Lee Kessler.
0: Millions across the Northeast are again being impacted by a multi-day flood threat. NOAA's prediction centers issued a level 3 out of 4 risk of flash flooding for parts of Massachusetts, Vermont, and Connecticut. This after storms Tuesday prompted tornado watches across the entire mid-Atlantic region. Scott Carr, NBC News Radio.
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0: Good evening, Jake Jones here. I got a quick look at your local Four Corners forecast. And overnight tonight, looking at mostly cloudy conditions here in Durango, 58 degree low, and a 20% chance of some precipitation overnight. And tomorrow on our Wednesday, about a 30% shot of some rains in the afternoon, but mostly sunny conditions before that, with a high up to about 93 degrees tomorrow. Cortez, 95. Aztec, Farmington, about 98. And up north in Silverton tomorrow, 77 degrees with 70% chances of good rainfall.
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1: NBC News Radio, I'm Tammy Trujillo. The USS completed another wave of strikes on Iran tonight. In a post on X, U.S. Central Command said the strikes hit dozens of targets in response to Tuesday night's attacks by Iran on American forces in the Middle East. CENTCOM said all of the Iranian missiles launched during those attacks were successfully intercepted. Earlier in the day Wednesday, President Trump said the U.S. would hit Iran hard while speaking to reporters. He again, though, held out hope that diplomatic efforts would prevail. Senator Rand Paul will move to hold Dr. Anthony Fauci in contempt of Congress after Fauci refused to answer questions related to COVID-19 on Wednesday.
2: President Biden granted him complete immunity. With a grant of immunity, do you still need Fifth Amendment protections, or do they apply?
1: Fauci appeared in front of a Republican-led Senate panel but invoked the Fifth Amendment more than 100 times. He said it was to avoid Republicans possibly using his testimony to prosecute him for perjury. This all comes days after Paul released what he calls Fauci's diary during the pandemic. Republicans say the diary proves Fauci was deliberately downplaying the theory that COVID-19 originated from China's Wuhan lab while reveling in his own celebrity. Spider-Man Brand New Day is set to secure one of the biggest openings ever this weekend. The fourth film in the Tom Holland-led series is looking to make as much as $280 million in its first weekend in theaters. Brand New Day is also expected to make between $275 and $300 million internationally. The biggest domestic opening ever belongs to 2019's Avengers Endgame, with $357 million in ticket sales and a record $1.2 billion globally. There's a big winner of the $800 million Mega Millions jackpot, as well as second prize winners in New York and New Jersey. Lotto officials say the winning ticket from Tuesday night's drawing was sold in Florida. The jackpot now resets to $50 million for Friday's drawing. Officials say the odds of winning the top prize are now slightly better under the new updated Mega Millions format. 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

0: NBC News Radio, I'm Tammy Trujillo. The U.S. has completed another wave of strikes on Iran tonight. In a post on X, U.S. Central Command said the strikes hit dozens of targets in response to Tuesday night's attacks by Iran on American forces in the Middle East. CENTCOM said all of the Iranian missiles launched during those attacks were successfully intercepted. Todd Blanche's nomination for U.S. Attorney General's on life support as a key witness withholds support over a disputed Justice Department fund. Texas Senator John Cornyn said he won't vote for Blanche until the department provides a written commitment permanently ending a proposed $1.8 billion anti-weaponization fund. The Justice Department says it's addressed Cornyn's concerns in a written proposal, but the senator says it doesn't meet his request. President Trump's not commenting yet on whether Dr. Anthony Fauci should face a contempt of Congress vote in the Senate.
1: I disagreed with him on a lot. I would have had it closed down the whole country if I listened to him. I went the Federalist way, which is basically to let the governors decide.
0: Republican Senator Rand Paul said the Homeland Security Committee will vote on a contempt resolution against Fauci next week after he invoked the Fifth Amendment in a COVID-19 hearing. The man who attacked author Salman Rushdie in 2022 has been found guilty in his federal terrorism trial in New York. Scott Carr has the details.
2: Hadi Mattar rushed onto a stage and stabbed the author at the Chautauqua Institution. Rushdie survived the attack but was left blind in his right eye. Mattar was found guilty Wednesday of aiding a foreign terrorist group and carrying out the orders of the Iranian government. Mattar is already facing a 25-year sentence in state court for stabbing Rushdie. A jury in Buffalo found Mattar guilty after 2 hours of deliberations. He now faces life in prison. I'm Scott Carr.
0: French DJ Kavinsky was found dead in his Paris home on Tuesday at the age of 50. The musician born Blanson Belarger died of what's believed to have been a stroke. He's best known for his single Night Call, which scored the 2011 Ryan Gosling-led film Drive. 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

0: In 2026, Colorado celebrates 150 years of statehood. 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

0: NBC News Radio, I'm Tammy Trujillo. The Federal Reserve is keeping interest rates unchanged and stocks are falling. It's the fifth straight time the Fed has kept rates steady. The Dow Jones Industrial Average dropped over 1,100 points on the news. This is the second rate decision under new Federal Reserve Chairman Kevin Warsh. Earlier this week, President Trump was urging the Federal Reserve Board to cut rates. The next rate decision will come in the middle of September. A prominent gas industry expert is warning gas prices are about to make a substantial jump. This week, the head of petroleum analysis at GasBuddy.com, Patrick DeHaan, said that in about a week, Americans are, quote, going to see new all-time records set for the highest August gas prices ever, even compared to 2022. President Trump isn't commenting on whether Dr. Anthony Fauci should face a contempt of Congress vote in the Senate. More on that story from Mark Mayfield.
1: Trump spoke to reporters on Wednesday.
2: I disagreed with him on a lot. I would have had it closed down the whole country if I listened to him. I went the Federalist way, which is basically to let the governors decide.
1: Republican Senator Rand Paul said the Homeland Security Committee will vote on a contempt resolution against Fauci next week after he invoked the Fifth Amendment in a COVID-19 hearing. Trump was asked about the vote, but would only say Fauci didn't do him any favors in the early days of the pandemic. The president insisted he left decisions about masking and closing schools to state governors, not Fauci. I'm Mark Mayfield.
0: Sean Diddy Combs' release date is being moved up again. The music producer and rapper's release from prison has been moved to January 24th, 2028. That's a month earlier than his previously expected release. Diddy was sentenced to 50 months after his conviction on two prostitution charges back in October of 2025. His first release was originally set for June of 2028. All of this comes after Diddy was involved in a prison fight last week that ended up with him in solitary confinement. You're listening to the latest from NBC News Radio.
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0: In 2026, Colorado celebrates 150 years of statehood. Tune in Monday through Friday at 8:40 a.m. as we explore our state and local lore through interviews, stories, and historical insight with city officials, local historians, and others who bring our history alive. 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

0: NBC News Radio, I'm Tammy Trujillo. Another wave of U.S. strikes on Iran has been carried out. In a post on X, U.S. Central Command said the strikes hit dozens of targets in response to Tuesday night's attacks by Iran on American forces in the Middle East. CENTCOM said all of the Iranian missiles launched during those attacks were successfully intercepted. President Trump's not commenting on whether Dr. Anthony Fauci should face a contempt of Congress vote in the Senate. More on that from Mark Mayfield.
1: Trump spoke to reporters on Wednesday.
2: I disagreed with him on a lot. I would have had it closed down the whole country if I listened to him. I went the Federalist way, which is basically to let the governors decide.
1: Republican Senator Rand Paul said the Homeland Security Committee will vote on a contempt resolution against Fauci next week after he invoked the Fifth Amendment in a COVID-19 hearing. Trump was asked about the vote, but would only say Fauci didn't do him any favors in the early days of the pandemic. The president insisted he left decisions about masking and closing schools to state governors, not Fauci. I'm Mark Mayfield.
0: The man who attacked author Salman Rushdie in 2022 has been found guilty in his federal terrorism trial in New York. That story from Scott Carr.
3: Hadi Matar rushed onto a stage and stabbed the author at the Chautauqua Institution. Rushdie survived the attack but was left blind in his right eye. Matar was found guilty Wednesday of aiding a foreign terrorist group and carrying out the orders of the Iranian government. Matar is already facing a 25-year sentence in state court for stabbing Rushdie. A jury in Buffalo found Matar guilty. After 2 hours of deliberations, he now faces life in prison. I'm Scott Carr.
0: Late rocker Ozzy Osbourne will be honored at Universal Studios theme parks this Halloween season. Universal Studios Hollywood and Orlando will each feature Ozzy Osbourne, Prince of Darkness Haunted Houses for this year's Halloween Horror Nights events. The Hollywood attraction will take guests through the Osbourne Asylum, while Orlando will feature ruins and a dungeon. 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

0: In 2026, Colorado celebrates 150 years of statehood. 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

0: NBC News Radio, I'm Mark Mayfield. President Trump isn't commenting on whether Dr. Anthony Fauci should face a contempt of Congress vote in the Senate.
1: I disagreed with him on a lot. I would have had to close down the whole country if I listened to him. I went the Federalist way, which is basically to let the governors decide.
0: Republican Senator Rand Paul said the Homeland Security Committee will vote on a contempt resolution against Fauci next week after he invoked the Fifth Amendment in a COVID-19 hearing. Trump was asked about the vote, but would only say Fauci didn't do him any favors in the early days of the pandemic. Federal Reserve Chairman Kevin Warsh says the U.S. economy is showing impressive resilience following the Fed's announcement yesterday that it's leaving interest rates unchanged. Warsh said job growth has kept pace with the workforce and the unemployment rate has changed little. The next rate decision will come in the middle of September. The U.S. has launched more strikes against Iran. Scott Carr reports from Washington.
2: U.S. Central Command says in a post on X, the strikes are a response to Tuesday night's attacks by Iran on American forces in the Middle East. CENTCOM says all the Iranian missiles were successfully intercepted. Speaking with reporters Wednesday, President Trump said Iran knows it's coming, adding it's our turn, though Trump held out hope that diplomatic efforts will prevail. I'm Scott Carr in Washington.
0: Nevada gaming regulators say online prediction market Kalshi violated a court order by allowing state residents to continue placing bets. The Nevada Gaming Control Board says investigators were able to access prohibited contracts from within the state despite a judge's order to stop the activity in May. Kalshi has agreed to install geofencing technology by August 12th to block Nevada users from accessing the platform. And rapper Afro Man is suing an Ohio police sergeant over a 2022 raid at his home. Authorities executed a search warrant at the rapper's Adams County residence and later returned cash taken during the search. Afro Man claims $400 was missing when the money was returned. You are listening to the latest from NBC News Radio.
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0: NBC News Radio, I'm Michael Kastner. Senator Rand Paul will move to hold Dr. Anthony Fauci in contempt of Congress after Fauci refused to answer questions related to COVID-19 on Wednesday.
1: President Biden granted him complete immunity. With a grant of immunity, do you still need Fifth Amendment protections, or do they apply?
0: Fauci appeared in front of a Republican-led Senate panel, but invoked the Fifth Amendment more than 100 times. He said it was to avoid Republicans possibly using his testimony to prosecute him for perjury. It all came days after Paul released what he calls Fauci's diary during the pandemic. President Trump is announcing the Freedom Haulers Initiative today, a push to put military veterans behind the wheels of commercial trucks. The plan comes as the administration pledges to crack down on illegal immigrants and people who can't speak English, driving big rigs on the nation's highways. Todd Blanche's nomination for U.S. Attorney General is on life support as a key vote withholds support over a disputed Justice Department fund. More from Mark Mayfield.
2: Texas Senator John Cornyn said on Wednesday he will not vote for Blanche until the department provides a written commitment permanently ending a proposed $1.8 billion anti-weaponization fund. The Justice Department says it has submitted a written proposal to address Cornyn's concerns, though the senator says it does not meet his request. North Carolina Senator Tom Tillis says he remains optimistic that a compromise can be reached before the Senate Judiciary Committee meets.
0: A new report says China is sending up to 400 handheld missile launchers to Iran. Reuters says Iran purchased hundreds of shoulder-fired air defense missiles along with Chinese missiles for about $70 million and is expected to receive the first shipment within weeks. Michael Kastner, NBC News Radio.
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0: NBC News Radio, I'm Michael Kastner. A new report says China is sending up to 400 handheld missile launchers to Iran. More from Tammy Trujillo.
1: Reuters says Iran purchased hundreds of shoulder-fired air defense systems along with Chinese missiles for about $70 million and is expected to receive the first shipment within weeks. The report says the deal was made with a Hong Kong company that's acting as an intermediary between Iran and the Chinese supplier. China's foreign ministry, however, is calling the report completely groundless and says China has consistently played a role in ending Iran's conflict with the U.S.
0: The U.S. has completed another wave of strikes on Iran. In a post on X, U.S. Central Command said the strikes hit dozens of targets in response to Tuesday night's attacks by Iran on American forces in the Middle East. CENTCOM said all of the Iranian missiles launched during those attacks were successfully intercepted. Senator Rand Paul wants to hold Dr. Anthony Fauci in contempt of Congress after Fauci wouldn't answer questions related to COVID-19 on Wednesday. The former White House medical advisor appeared in front of a Republican-led Senate panel but invoked the Fifth Amendment more than 100 times. Cyclosporiasis, the parasitic infection linked to explosive diarrhea, has now spread to 45 states. More from Sarah Lee Kessler.
2: There have been 6,700 lab-confirmed cases so far, with the CDC saying it's investigating more than 11,000 others. The Federal Health Agency also says at least 423 people have been hospitalized, but there have been no deaths. The outbreak, which is caused by ingesting food or water that contains cyclospora bacteria, began 3 months ago.
0: At least 30 people are confirmed dead in Tuesday's earthquake in Japan. The magnitude 6.8 earthquake on the island of Kyushu destroyed or damaged numerous buildings, including a busy shopping mall. Michael Kastner, NBC News Radio.
3: Rocky Mountain News Network, I'm Teresa Taylor. A new Colorado law taking effect August 12th requires minors under the age of 18 to obtain written parental or guardian consent before securing a motorcycle endorsement. The legislation aims to improve road safety amidst a rising trend of electric motorcycle and dirt bike crashes involving younger riders. The Denver Broncos opened their summer workouts Wednesday, welcoming back linebacker Jonathan Cooper and defensive assistant Michael Wilhoit after both faced recent legal issues. Cooper returned to the field while facing an August 31st arraignment on multiple domestic violence charges. Wilhoit was rehired by the team 16 months after being fired for an incident at Denver International Airport. And a six-day pilot project in Bowler's Shanahan Ridge neighborhood utilized cattle grazing to successfully reduce wildfire risk by trimming tall grasses across nearly 12 acres. I'm Teresa Taylor.
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with a little luck. Now with Paul McCartney and Wings right here on Radio 101. Good morning, Chad Pyre with you as we work our way through this July 30th. Got a quick listen to what's going on right here in your local forecast. Four Corners weather updates all brought to you by Radio 101. And we got ourselves some sunshine. Another hot, sunny day ahead here in the region. High temperatures stretching on towards 95 this afternoon in Durango. A high of 91 in Pagosa Springs. 96 in Farmington and 94 in Cortez. And then the wind is going to make its presence felt this afternoon at 10 to 15 miles per hour, but we could get some wind gusts as high as 25 miles per hour. Hot, dry wind. Woo! Hooray. Our sunset eventually happening at 8:20, and then we got mostly clear skies this evening, a low of 59 degrees. Tomorrow and our Friday, sunny skies, and again, high temperatures in the low to mid 90s. Quick look at that forecast. It was all brought to you by Radio 101, and then music. Yeah, we better get back to it as we try to get you through this Thursday. Coming up next, this one, Jack Johnson, his track Flake. 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Good morning. Happy Thursday.

0: Seeker here on Radio 101. Good morning, 6:30 on this July 30th, and more music coming up. But we got a quick listen to what's happening locally. The news here brought to you by Peak Physical Therapy, where their goal is to help you rediscover your peak. 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Again, that's 970-259-9366. With a quick listen to what's happening locally, sending it back to the news desk with Jamie Monticelli.
1: The city of Durango says the dispenser to fill water bottles at the Santa Rita Water Reclamation Facility right next to the bathrooms is back up and running. Someone had vandalized it, but the Parks and Rec employees were able to fix it. If you see something around town that needs to be fixed, let the city know through the C-Click Fix platform that you can find on their website. La Plata County says save the date for the next stop on the Road series. Your county commissioners and department heads will be stopping at the Animas Valley Range on Wednesday, August 5th from 6 until 8 p.m. The meetings are your chance to bring up county topics that are important to you, hear updates about county goings-on, and talk one-on-one with your commissioners. Durango High School says save the date for August 5th. Come celebrate the ribbon cutting of Ignite Mobile Learning Lab that is a new mobile STEAM classroom. Ignite is a partnership between Durango High School and the Durango Education Foundation. You'll have a lot of experiences that night to learn more about it. It goes from 6 until 8 p.m. For FCB News, I'm Jamie Monticelli.
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0: 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Born in the mountains, built on local relationships, and here for the people and businesses that make Durango home. A heads up, there will be short delays on Highway 550 over Red Mountain Pass as crews work on the tunnel just before Ouray. There is alternating traffic and periodic stops in place. And you could run into delays on Highway 160 in Cortez at the intersection of Harrison Street. There's alternating traffic there for traffic signal installation. Also, work picks up on Rusa Avenue in Durango with alternating traffic and delays likely.
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0: NBC News Radio. I'm Michael Kastner. The U.S. has completed another wave of strikes on Iran after President Trump promised to hit the country very hard for targeting U.S. troops. UK's Defense Secretary Wes Streeting says Britain is pushing for de-escalation.
1: That's clearly in everyone's interest, given the impact that this war is having on shipping in the Strait of Hormuz and the economic price that we're all paying as a result.
0: In a post on X, U.S. Central Command said the strikes hit dozens of targets in response to Iran's Tuesday night attacks on American forces in the Middle East. It said all of the Iranian missiles launched during those attacks were successfully intercepted. Kentucky Senator Rand Paul says he will move to hold Dr. Anthony Fauci in contempt of Congress after Fauci refused to answer questions related to COVID-19 on Wednesday.
2: On the advice of counsel, I respectfully decline to answer based upon my rights under the Fifth Amendment to the Constitution.
0: Fauci appeared in front of a Republican-led Senate panel but invoked the Fifth more than 100 times. He said it was to avoid Republicans possibly using his testimony to prosecute him for perjury. Todd Blanche's nomination for U.S. Attorney General is on life support as a key vote withhold support over a disputed Justice Department fund. More from Mark Mayfield.
3: Texas Senator John Cornyn said on Wednesday he will not vote for Blanche until the department provides a written commitment permanently ending a proposed $1.8 billion anti-weaponization fund. The Justice Department says it has submitted a written proposal to address Cornyn's concerns, though the senator says it does not meet his request.
0: The trial of the Massachusetts mom accused of killing her three kids continues today. Lindsay Clancy claims she was suffering from postpartum psychosis when she strangled her 5-year-old, 3-year-old, and 8-month-old in 2023. Michael Kastner, NBC News Radio.
4: Rocky Mountain News Network, I'm Teresa Taylor. The Denver Broncos opened their summer workouts on Wednesday, welcoming back linebacker Jonathan Cooper and defensive assistant Michael Wilhoit after both faced recent legal issues. Cooper returned to the field while facing an August 31st arraignment on multiple domestic violence charges. Wilhoit was rehired by the team 16 months after being fired for an incident at Denver International Airport. A new Colorado law taking effect August 12th requires minors under the age of 18 to obtain written parental or guardian consent before securing a motorcycle endorsement. The legislation aims to improve road safety amidst a rising trend of electric motorcycle and dirt bike crashes involving younger riders. And what is considered the best U.S. state? A new report by U.S. News ranked all 50 states, weighing several factors, to determine how well states perform for their residents. The 2026 list shows Utah in the top spot. Colorado comes in at number 17. I'm Teresa Taylor.
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down by Wilson Phillips right here on Radio 101. Good morning, Chet Fire with you. Now, last track coming out in 1990. It's just past 7:07 on this July 30th, about 61 degrees and rising in the Durango Bodo area. We'll keep the music flowing. We now head to 1983 on the dark side. 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
1: And the fair, to me, is like a family reunion. Uh-huh. I mean, when all of La Plata County is in one place at one time and you get to see all your friends and neighbors, some of them that you only see once or twice a year, and you get to catch up with everybody, see how much the kids have grown. And I can't stress enough how much I love the fair and I love being part of it.
2: I got to ask you, what's your favorite fair food? Are you one of those deep fried, crazy food eating kind of girls, Tracy?
1: No,
2: I'm not either.
1: I think on Tuesday, the Grange that does the concessions, they have chicken enchiladas, and they're delicious.
2: Okay.
1: So that's like my favorite thing at the fair.
2: Okay, so I won't see you at the fried jelly bean booth, is what you're telling me, right?
1: No, yeah. I'm deep fried Oreos or any of that stuff.
2: That is too much for me too, Tracy.
0: Yeah. 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

0: with that one, of course. Jefferson Airplane, Somebody to Love. And this is Radio 101. Good morning. We got a quick listen to what's happening right here in your local forecast. 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Well, we got ourselves the sunshine out and about today, and it's heating up today. We'll have high temperatures up near 95 in Durango, to 91 in Pagosa Springs, 96 in Farmington, and 94 in Cortez. Now, the wind will make its presence felt this morning, 10 to 15 miles per hour, but some wind gusts as high as 25 miles per hour. Yeah, hot, dry wind. Our sunset eventually happening at 8:20. Then mostly clear skies tonight, a low of 59 degrees. Tomorrow and a Friday, we got sunny skies again, high temperatures in the low to mid-90s. Quick look at that forecast. It's all brought to you by Builders First Source, and more music coming at you. 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

streets of shame. Both dirty, both mean. 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

0: Romeo and Juliet. Yeah, a tale as old as time, but retold there by Dire Straits. This is Radio 101. Good morning. Just got to 7:30 on this Thursday, and more music headed your way. 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We send it back to the news desk with Jamie Monticelli.
1: Residents are invited to attend a meeting on the latest design plans for the West Park Avenue Traffic Calming Project. That is Monday, August 3rd, 5 until 6:30 p.m. at the Durango Public Library. City staff will present the current design, share updates, and gather community feedback on the project and aesthetic elements of the pilot installation. The project aims to make roadway improvements by installing traffic slowing measures at intersections and along West Park Avenue, improve pedestrian safety and access with new paths and sidewalk connectivity, and provide bike connectivity to the Avenida del Sol intersection. The Durango School District says save the date for August 5th. Come celebrate the ribbon cutting of Ignite Mobile Learning Lab, a new mobile STEAM classroom. Ignite is a partnership between the Durango School District and Durango Education Foundation. Bring the family and be among the first to step aboard this one-of-a-kind learning space and explore hands-on activities in STEAM, science, technology, engineering, arts, and math. For FCB News, I'm Jamie Monticelli.
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0: Well, good morning, 7:40 a.m. Here we go. It is trivia time. Trivia. Let's go. You got a chance to win. Give me a call. Let's play some trivia. Contest works like that. You call me, I'll pull you on there. Be live on the radio. I'll give you a slew of trivia topics. You pick a topic, and then I'll give you some questions loosely based off that topic. You answer those questions correctly, you'll be our winner today, earning yourself a gift card to Sunnyside Farms Market. 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That's 970-259-4456. See if we can get a winner these last couple days of July. I had a week and a half off there as I was rafting down the Salmon River, and now we're back at it. So if you haven't played in a while, go for it. Categories we have this morning. Oh, there's some folks, a couple people calling in. Let's give it a whirl. Good morning.
1: Good morning. How are you?
0: Oh, I'm doing well. I'm doing well. What's your name?
1: Jim.
0: Jim, how are you doing today?
1: Oh, pretty good. Let me turn my radio down.
0: Okay.
1: How's it going?
0: Good.
1: Oh, good.
0: You know, a Thursday that I kind of presumed was a Friday, so that hurts a little, but not too bad.
1: I hate it when that happens.
0: I know, right? It happens far too often, in fact. Jim, here's your categories for this morning. You have Part of the Gang, Where Are They Going movies, Sibling Band, or Measurements?
1: I don't know. Measurements.
0: Okay. I will give you a device, and you have to tell me what it's used to measure.
1: Okay,
0: cool. So let's start with this one, Jim. How about a protractor?
1: That measures angles.
0: Yeah, exactly. Angles. Or you can even use it if you wanted to move something to a certain angle. But yes, measuring angles. Although, I mean, that's probably what it measures. That makes sense. But I would also say that a protractor is also an accidental weapon in, like, eighth grade when you put it around your pencil and swing it around.
1: Or drop it on your foot.
0: Or drop it on your foot. You got a big metal one. Yeah, that's rough. Just thinking of those little plastic ones I had back in school. I don't know if I've used a protractor in a while.
1: Oh, I'm mixing it up with a compass.
0: Oh, well... Well, that's funny.
1: Well, I got it right anyway.
0: Yeah, because a compass would measure direction. Tell you what direction you're going. But, yeah.
1: Well, no, I mean like the compass with the point, for like drawing circles.
0: That is a, yeah.
1: Okay. Back to like, you know, fifth grade math or something.
0: No, I know exactly what you're talking about. Yeah, like it splits apart. Yeah, that is called a compass. But yeah, that would help you create circles, right? So you have the point in the middle, and then you put the angle out. I think that's a form of a protractor, would be my guess.
1: Maybe. I'm not sure.
0: Maybe. Yeah. Me neither.
1: Called it a compass when I went to school.
0: Yeah, exactly. Same here. You still got protractor, so we got that one. All right, here's your next one, Jim. What about a barometer? A barometer.
1: Well, that measures... like the pressure of the air.
0: Yeah, exactly. Atmospheric pressure. It's feeling thick out there, which is an interesting thing because I've always just assumed it was the same. Not always. Assumed. I knew that there was atmospheric pressure, but I don't check the barometer that often, so I don't know how it affects me day to day.
1: Well, when you get old and get arthritis, you'll want to start checking it.
0: Oh, okay. There you go. Yeah, that pressure does actually affect us each day. It's just whether your your body is young or not. I'm getting there.
1: Mm-hmm.
0: I'm getting
1: like
0: there. I'll have to get myself.
1: Old surgeries and stuff like that.
0: Right. All right. Well, maybe that's what I'll get for my next birthday is a barometer.
1: Maybe. Hopefully you can put it off for a while.
0: For a little bit of a while, yeah. We'll see. All right. Here's your last one. Here's your last one, Jim. Tell me what does this measure? A seismograph. What does a seismograph measure?
1: That measures the strength of an earthquake.
0: Yes, exactly. Yeah, the strength of an earthquake. I think it's like shown on many movies about any earthquake movie.
2: Any disaster mm-hmm. movie has that that scene where the needle starts
1: 7.2 or something.
2: Yeah, it's coming up. Right. Yeah, big scary earthquake in Japan recently as well in the news, and seeing some of the videos from that, it's kind of wild. It's pretty crazy too that we just have so much access to video now. Even just 20 years ago, you'd hear about an earthquake, you'd read a bit about it, the devastation, it was scary. Now, just hours after it happened, there were all kinds of videos from people's houses, door cams, and whatever.
1: In real time.
2: Yeah, exactly. You gotta see it all. The coolest one I saw, I guess cool isn't the best word. It's a disaster, but I saw a few that were like in someone's home in Japan, and there was cats, and the cats sensed the earthquake about 15 seconds before it happened, they popped up their heads, all looked in the same direction, kind of freaked out, and then ran away.
1: Yeah,
2: and then the
1: birds.
2: Earthquake.
1: I think birds can tell too.
2: Yeah, definitely. Birds, birds know when a storm's blowing in or a seismic event might be taking place. Yeah, definitely. It's they sense it more than us. Maybe that's what we need. We'll get the birds a barometer so they know.
1: There you go.
2: There you go. Sweet. Well done, Jim. You know about those measuring devices, and you nailed it today.
1: Yeah, even if one was by accident.
2: I know, right? Well, I mean, you got to count it. You got to count it. Going through life, a lot happens by accident. Hopefully it's all good. So, yeah.
1: Yeah. Right.
2: Awesome, Jim. Well, stay on the line, and I'll get you that gift card to Sunnyside.
1: All righty, sir. Thank you.
2: Thank you. All right, cool. Jim, our winner today. Yeah, did awesome with that. Yeah, protractor measuring angles, or we think a compass also does somewhat the same thing. You use the angle on the compass then to draw your circle. Then barometers, measuring atmospheric pressure, and seismographs with the earthquake intensity. All right, we'll be back at it tomorrow. You got a chance to win, just like Jim. He's a champion today. Earned that gift card at Sunnyside Farms Market. And we'll be back at it tomorrow. 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

0: 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More than a hardware store, much, much more in the Town Plaza, Durango. A heads up, there will be short delays on Highway 550 over Red Mountain Pass as crews work on the tunnel just before Ouray. There is alternating traffic and periodic stops in place. And you could run into delays on Highway 160 in Cortez at the intersection of Harrison Street. There's alternating traffic there for a traffic signal installation. Also, work picks up on Rusa Avenue in Durango with alternating traffic and delays likely.
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0: NBC News Radio, I'm Michael Kastner. Todd Blanche's nomination for U.S. Attorney General is up in the air as Republican Senator John Cornyn withholds support over a disputed Justice Department fund. Blanche's nomination won't move forward today after Cornyn said he won't vote yes until the department provides a written commitment permanently ending a proposed $1.8 billion anti-weaponization fund. The U.S. has launched another round of airstrikes on Iran. U.S. Central Command said last night the strikes were in response to Tuesday's Iranian attacks on U.S. forces in the Middle East. U.K. Defense Secretary Wes Streeting says he doesn't want to see a widening of the conflict.
1: Let's hope that we begin to see a return to de-escalation in the coming days. But as events overnight shows and the events in the last week have shown, this is a fragile situation.
0: The strikes came after President Trump told reporters Wednesday that the U.S. would hit Iran hard. A new report says China is sending up to 400 handheld missile launchers to Iran. Tammy Trujillo reports.
2: Reuters says Iran purchased hundreds of shoulder-fired air defense systems along with Chinese missiles for about $70 million and is expected to receive the first shipment within weeks. The report says the deal was made with a Hong Kong company that's acting as an intermediary between Iran and the Chinese supplier. China's foreign ministry, however, is calling the report completely groundless and says China has consistently played a role in ending Iran's conflict with the U.S.
0: Robert F. Kennedy Jr. is stepping into the kitchen.
3: Hi, I'm Robert F. Kennedy Jr., your HHS secretary, and we're here for the first episode of The Real Food Show.
0: The Health and Human Services Secretary has a new cooking show out today aimed to teach Americans how to cook with his agency's new dietary guidelines.
3: Let's get cooking.
0: Kennedy says it's about showing people they can make affordable meals at home for less than the cost of fast food. Michael Kastner, NBC News Radio.
4: Rocky Mountain News Network, I'm Teresa Taylor. A new Colorado law taking effect August 12th requires minors under the age of 18 to obtain written parental or guardian consent before securing a motorcycle endorsement. The legislation aims to improve road safety amidst a rising trend of electric motorcycle and dirt bike crashes involving younger riders. The Denver Broncos opened their summer workouts Wednesday, welcoming back linebacker Jonathan Cooper and defensive assistant Michael Wilhoit after both faced recent legal issues. Cooper returned to the field while facing an August 31st arraignment on multiple domestic violence charges. Wilhoit was rehired by the team 16 months after being fired for an incident at Denver International Airport. And a six-day pilot project in Boulder's Shanahan Ridge neighborhood utilized cattle grazing to successfully reduce wildfire risk by trimming tall grasses across nearly 12 acres. I'm Teresa Taylor.
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0: Loving that track lately. It's called Real Love by Father John Misty, right here on Radio 101. Good morning. Chad Pyre with you as we work our way through this Thursday. Got plenty of music coming up, a whole bunch of it, but a quick listen to what's happening here in your local forecast. 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Got ourselves the mostly sunny skies beaming once again today, and temperatures are climbing throughout the region. You got a high near 95 in Durango this afternoon, up to 91 in Pagosa Springs, 96 in Farmington, and 94 in Cortez. Now, the wind is definitely going to make its presence felt this morning, 10 to 15 miles per hour, but some wind gusts as high as 25 miles per hour. That's a hot, dry wind, what everybody wants. Our sunset eventually happening at 8:20, and then tonight we got mostly clear skies, a low of 59 degrees. Tomorrow and a Friday, sunny skies, and again, high temperatures in the low to mid-90s. 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

0: There's Mike and the Mechanics with Over My Shoulder. This is Radio 101. Good morning. Just got to 8:30 on this July 30th. And more music right around the corner. Quick listen, though, to what's happening locally. The news here brought to you by Rivergate Pharmacy and Compounding Center. With health-promoting supplements, anti-aging products, weight loss medications, BHRT, and traditional custom compounded prescriptions, you can find it all at 575 Rivergate Lane in Durango. Now with that quick listen to what's going on locally, we send it back to the news desk with Jamie Monticelli.
1: The city of Durango says the dispenser to fill water bottles at the Santa Rita Water Reclamation Facility right next to the bathrooms is back up and running. Someone had vandalized it, but the Parks and Rec employees were able to fix it. If you see something around town that needs to be fixed, let the city know through the C-Click Fix platform that you can find on their website. La Plata County says save the date for the next stop on the Road series. Your county commissioners and department heads will be stopping at the Animas Valley Range on Wednesday, August 5th from 6 until 8 p.m. The meetings are your chance to bring up county topics that are important to you, hear updates about county goings-on, and talk one-on-one with your commissioners. Durango High School says save the date for August 5th. Come celebrate the ribbon cutting of Ignite Mobile Learning Lab that is a new mobile STEAM classroom. Ignite is a partnership between Durango High School and the Durango Education Foundation. You'll have a lot of experiences that night to learn more about it. It goes from 6 until 8 p.m. For FCB News, I'm Jamie Monticelli.
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0: This Colorado History Moment is brought to you by Huck Finn Marathon, located on the corner of Florida Road and County Road 250, Durango.
1: You know, I think everybody has somebody in their family, when you say, okay, let's go on a road trip, they don't like doing it. Imagine what they would have been like if they would have had to travel by stagecoach back in the 1800s. You know, that was a vital lifeblood of Colorado frontier from the late 1850s to the 1900s, carried passengers and mail, carried payroll to miners, and brought settlers and food and mining equipment across those rugged mountain passes. And you'd think, you know, since Wells Fargo had the old show back on in the 1950s, the old TV show on, to think, okay, Wells Fargo was the dominant stagecoach line. Between 1860 and 1880 here in Colorado, Barlow Sanderson and Company was the dominant line. Their network utilized over 5,000 horses and mules. They'd use 6 horse teams, and each stagecoach would carry up to 9 passengers, and that included inside and on top. A lot of people say, well, if you ain't got a ticket inside, I'll buy one on top and ride with the bags. The most popular route was between Montrose and Durango. It's 106 miles. Can you imagine going that route on a stagecoach now? It costs you $6.50. Probably give you a break if you had to ride on top with the bags. But, of course, with the rapid expansion of railroads towards the end of the 1800s, you know, they started building tracks deeper into the mountain passes, and eventually cars, the stagecoach became obsolete. But there for about 40 or 50 years, you wanted to travel in Colorado, that's how you did it.
0: Huck Finn is part of Durango's history as a local business for 30 years. 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

0: 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Appliances available the same day. A heads up, there will be short delays on Highway 550 over Red Mountain Pass as crews work on the tunnel just before Ouray. There is alternating traffic and periodic stops in place. And you could run into delays on Highway 160 in Cortez at the intersection of Harrison Street. There's alternating traffic there for a traffic signal installation. Also, work picks up on Rusa Avenue in Durango with alternating traffic and delays likely.
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0: NBC News Radio, I'm Michael Kastner. President Trump is announcing the Freedom Haulers Initiative today. It's a push to put military veterans behind the wheels of commercial trucks. More from Tammy Trujillo.
1: The plan comes as the administration pledges to crack down on illegal immigrants and people who can't speak English driving big rigs on the nation's highways. The initiative will involve bringing together the Departments of Transportation, Labor, Veterans Affairs, and War for vets to get expedited commercial driver's licenses after they complete their service. Trump will unveil the program at the White House alongside Transportation Secretary Sean Duffy. I'm Tammy Trujillo.
0: The U.S. has launched another round of airstrikes on Iran, U.S. Central Command said last night. The strikes were in response to Tuesday's Iranian attacks on U.S. forces in the Middle East. Wednesday night's strikes on Iran came after President Trump told reporters that the U.S. would hit Iran hard. Todd Blanche's nomination for U.S. Attorney General is on life support as a key vote withholds support over a disputed Justice Department fund. More from Mark Mayfield.
2: Texas Senator John Cornyn said on Wednesday he will not vote for Blanche until the department provides a written commitment permanently ending a proposed $1.8 billion anti-weaponization fund. The Justice Department says it has submitted a written proposal to address Cornyn's concerns, though the senator says it does not meet his request. North Carolina Senator Tom Tillis says he remains optimistic that a compromise can be reached before the Senate Judiciary Committee meets.
0: Senator Rand Paul of Kentucky says he will move to hold Dr. Anthony Fauci in contempt of Congress after Fauci refused to answer questions related to COVID-19 on Wednesday.
3: On the advice of counsel, I respectfully decline to answer based upon my rights under the Fifth Amendment to the Constitution.
0: Fauci appeared in front of a Republican-led Senate panel. Michael Kastner, NBC News Radio.
4: Rocky Mountain News Network, I'm Teresa Taylor. A new Colorado law taking effect August 12th requires minors under the age of 18 to obtain written parental or guardian consent before securing a motorcycle endorsement. The legislation aims to improve road safety amidst a rising trend of electric motorcycle and dirt bike crashes involving younger riders. The Denver Broncos opened their summer workouts Wednesday, welcoming back linebacker Jonathan Cooper and defensive assistant Michael Wilhoit after both faced recent legal issues. Cooper returned to the field while facing an August 31st arraignment on multiple domestic violence charges. Wilhoit was rehired by the team 16 months after being fired for an incident at Denver International Airport. And a six-day pilot project in Boulder's Shanahan Ridge neighborhood utilized cattle grazing to successfully reduce wildfire risk by trimming tall grasses across nearly 12 acres. I'm Teresa Taylor.
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Oh, a beautiful song, Sarah. 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Well, welcome into this July 30th, 2026. We got plenty of music to get to as we cruise on through this 9 a.m. hour. We now head to 1993. This one's Soul Asylum with Runaway Train. 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

0: 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Hey, more music coming at you as we work our way through this Thursday, but a quick list on what's happening in your local forecast. 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Well, we have ourselves the sunshine out and about here on this Thursday and warming up. Now, eventually, high temperatures near 95 in Durango, up to 91 in Pagosa Springs, 96 in Farmington, and 94 in Cortez. And the wind, it's going to make its presence felt this afternoon, 10 to 15 miles per hour, but some wind gusts as high as 25 miles per hour. Yeah, hot, dry wind. Hooray! Our sunset eventually taking place at 8:20 tonight, and then mostly clear skies, a low of 59 degrees. Tomorrow and our Friday, we got sunny skies and high temperatures in the low to mid-90s. Quick look at that forecast. It was all brought to you by Team Up, and more music coming at you. 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
2: 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The Durango Public Library welcomes paleontologist John Hankla back for Stories Written in Stone, A Life in Paleontology. 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Aura will play from 5:30 to 8 p.m. on Wednesday, July 29th. Aura delivers a gritty mix of swirling psychedelia and heavy desert blues, defined by fuzz-drenched riffs and soaring melodies. Ticket proceeds from the show benefit San Juan Citizens Alliance. 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

0: Riptide. That one by Vance Joy right here on Radio 101. Good morning. Just got to 9:30 on this July 30th and more music coming at you. But a quick list of what's happening locally. 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Give him a call today, 970-247-1040. With that list of what's happening locally, we send it back to the news desk with Jamie Monticelli.
1: 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That is Monday, August 3rd, 5 until 6:30 p.m. at the Durango Public Library. City staff will present the current design, share updates, and gather community feedback on the project and aesthetic elements of the pilot installation. The project aims to make roadway improvements by installing traffic slowing measures at intersections and along West Park Avenue, improve pedestrian safety and access with new paths and sidewalk connectivity, and provide bike connectivity to the Avenida del Sol intersection. The Durango School District says save the date for August 5th. Come celebrate the ribbon cutting of Ignite Mobile Learning Lab, a new mobile STEAM classroom. Ignite is a partnership between the Durango School District and Durango Education Foundation. Bring the family and be among the first to step aboard this one-of-a-kind learning space and explore hands-on activities in STEAM, science, technology, engineering, arts, and math. For FCB News, I'm Jamie Monticelli.
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0: 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What's your dream? 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
2: 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Just past 9:40 now on this Thursday. Time for Like the Lyrics. 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That's East by Southwest. All right, you want to play? You want your shot at winning? Yeah, do a little singing, like I said. You can reach me up here in studio at 970-259-4456. Today, for Link the Lyrics, we reach back to 1969. This one, I don't know, I can't tell if it's going to be really easy or really difficult. We'll find out here shortly, huh? Again, 970-259-4456. I only need the next four lyrics, more if you got it. I'll open up your phone lines and play your Link the Lyrics clue for this Thursday, July 30th.

Won't you please let me? What is that? Is it, do you know it? 970-259-4456. 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

Get up now, live for you, the Sacred Souls right here on Radio 101. Good morning. Thanks for calling in, playing Link the Lyrics today, but no winner, unfortunately. Turned out to be a difficult one, but it's hard because when you listen to the song and they do sing it, I know the lyrics, but when it gets cut off, sometimes it's hard to think of it. So I'll sing it out for you. Here's the Jackson 5 from 1969, and I'll finish out the lyrics here.

0: back in your heart. Yeah, won't you please let me back in your heart. That's what I was looking for. I want you back. That's the name of the song. Just looking to get back in your heart. Just written by a heartworm. Now, the song is the first single by the American band, the Jackson 5. Their very first single released from their debut album, Diana Ross Presents the Jackson 5. Now, originally, though, this song was written for Gladys Knight and the Pips. I thought it'd be good. And then later, it was presented to Diana Ross. But then she gave it to the Jackson 5. And I Want You Back. It's a little silly. I mean, it's a darn good song, but it's a little silly because it explores the theme of a lover who decides that he was too hasty in dropping his partner. But the unusual aspect is the song, its main lead vocal, was performed by a tween. It was just a then 11-year-old Michael Jackson singing it out. And 11-year-olds, known for their depth and their experience with love lost. Well, we'll give it a listen in just a bit. Congratulations going out to everyone that tried. Thanks for trying. And we'll give it a listen, and you get a chance to sing along. And then join me tomorrow, last day in July. We will try the link the lyrics again. You tune in, you sing along, you win a gift card to East by Southwest. A brief word from that wonderful sponsor, then your link the lyrics song from today, released in 1969, the first single from the Jackson 5. It is I Want You Back on Radio 101.
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0: A wonderful morning to you. We got your road report all brought to you by Cal Steel and Sheet Metal, located on Highway 160 just east of Three Springs. Don't sweat the hottest days of the year. 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A heads up, there will be short delays on Highway 550 over Red Mountain Pass as crews work on the tunnel just before Ouray. There is alternating traffic and periodic stops in place. And you could run into delays on Highway 160 in Cortez at the intersection of Harrison Street. There's alternating traffic there for traffic signal installation. Also, work picks up on Rusa Avenue in Durango with alternating traffic and delays likely.
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0: NBC News Radio, I'm Michael Kastner. The latest GDP report shows the economy slowed more than expected last month due to the war in Iran. It found the economy grew at a yearly rate of 1.5% during the three-month period that ended in June. That's against growth of 2.1% over the previous year. The U.S. has completed another wave of strikes on Iran after President Trump promised to hit the country very hard for targeting U.S. troops. U.K. Defense Secretary Wes Streeting says Britain has been pushing for de-escalation.
1: That's clearly in everyone's interest, given the impact that this war is having on shipping in the Strait of Hormuz and the economic price that we're all paying as a result.
0: In a post on X, U.S. Central Command said the strikes hit dozens of targets in response to Iran's Tuesday night attacks on American forces in the Middle East. It said all of the Iranian missiles launched during those attacks were successfully intercepted. A critical health crisis is unfolding in earthquake-ravaged Venezuela. Natalie Rodriguez with more.
2: A little over a month after the catastrophic twin earthquakes killed over 5,500 people, aid workers warn a secondary disaster is looming. Massive plumes of toxic concrete dust are triggering severe respiratory issues among displaced survivors, while ruptured sewer lines have contaminated the regional water supply. Medical teams are racing to deploy mobile clinics to combat a sudden spike in waterborne illnesses. Physical damage is now estimated at nearly $20 billion.
0: The father of the Appalachian High School shooter in Georgia is facing sentencing. Colin Gray was convicted of second-degree murder and several other charges earlier this year. He gave Colt Gray the gun that ended up being used to kill two students and two teachers at the Barrow County School. He faces up to 180 years. Michael Kastner, NBC News Radio.
3: Rocky Mountain News Network, I'm Teresa Taylor. The Denver Broncos opened their summer workouts on Wednesday, welcoming back linebacker Jonathan Cooper and defensive assistant Michael Wilhoit after both faced recent legal issues. Cooper returned to the field while facing an August 31st arraignment on multiple domestic violence charges. Wilhoit was rehired by the team 16 months after being fired for an incident at Denver International Airport. A new Colorado law taking effect August 12th requires minors under the age of 18 to obtain written parental or guardian consent before securing a motorcycle endorsement. The legislation aims to improve road safety amidst a rising trend of electric motorcycle and dirt bike crashes involving younger riders. And what is considered the best U.S. state? A new report by U.S. News ranked all 50 states, weighing several factors, to determine how well states perform for their residents. The 2026 list shows Utah in the top spot. Colorado comes in at number 17. I'm Teresa Taylor.
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0: in a little while. Known by Uncle Cracker right here in Radio 101. Good morning, Chad Pyre with you, and we got a quick listen to what's happening in your local forecast. 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We have ourselves the sunshine. Yeah, another hot, dry day here in the region. High temperatures reaching up towards 95 in Durango, 91 in Pagosa Springs, 96 in Farmington, and 94 in Cortez. Now, we do have the breeze picking up this afternoon at 10 to 15 miles per hour, but some wind gusts as high as 25 miles per hour. Our sunset eventually happening at 8:20, and then mostly clear skies and a low of 59 degrees. Tomorrow and our Friday, we got sunny skies back with us again. High temperatures in the low to mid 90s. 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That's coming at you. 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Good morning.
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Good morning. Hey, 10:30 now on this July 30th. Happy Thursday. Time to learn something new. You and I learning something new each and every weekday. What today I learned. Today I learned that creature tigers, they only look orange to humans because we are trichomats. But they appear green to deer and wild boars because they are dichromats. Oh, a trichomat and a dichromat. That just kind of determines how many colors you can see. So trichomats, mostly humans and a lot of primates, they can see with three different types of cone cells in their eyes, the trichomat, and then thus can observe more wavelengths of color. So like blue and green and reds, we can see more wavelengths because we're a trichomat. Whereas deer and boars, when they look at a tiger, they just see black and green, which obviously blends in perfectly with the jungle, and they don't see the orange color. They don't see reds because they're just a dichromat. So that's why camouflage for tigers is really important, even though humans can see them easily. All right, learning something new each and every weekday with Today I Learned. Coming up next, back to the music. Well, celebrating seeing that color orange with our trichomat powers. Here's Orange Blossoms by JJ Gray and Mofo on Radio 101.

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0: NBC News Radio. I'm Chris Caraggio. Tensions are rising again between Iran and the U.S. In a post on X yesterday, U.S. Central Command said strikes were conducted against dozens of targets in response to Tuesday night's attacks by Iran on American forces in the Middle East. CENTCOM said all of the Iranian missiles launched during those attacks were successfully intercepted. A new report has found the economy has slowed more than expected due to the conflict in Iran. The latest GDP report shows the economy grew at a yearly rate of 1.5% during the three-month period that ended in June. That's against growth of 2.1 over the previous quarter. A multi-day severe weather threat is moving into the Central Plains and Midwest. NBC's Ryan Chandler reports it comes on the heels of torrential rain and flooding from Pennsylvania to Connecticut.
1: Downpours also flooding upstate New York, where some communities saw more than 10 inches of rain in just 24 hours, prompting water rescues and forcing drivers to abandon submerged cars.
0: NOAA's Weather Prediction Center has issued a 2 out of 4 risk of flash flooding for parts of Minnesota, Kansas, Iowa, and other states across the region today. The most intense storms are expected to form across parts of central South Dakota and north central Nebraska. Moving into tomorrow, the weather threat will shift into the upper and middle Mississippi Valley. At the same time, some parts of the country, including the Southwest, are contending with extreme heat with temperatures as much as 20 degrees above normal. Todd Blanche's nomination for U.S. Attorney General has hit a roadblock as Texas Senator John Cornyn withholds support over a disputed Justice Department fund. Blanche's nomination will not be advanced by the Senate Judiciary Committee today after Cornyn said he won't vote yes until the DOJ provides a written commitment permanently ending a proposed $1.8 billion anti-weaponization fund. The Justice Department says it has submitted a written proposal to address Cornyn's concerns. However, Senator Cornyn says that written proposal does not meet his request. I'm Chris Caraggio, NBC News Radio.
2: Rocky Mount News Network, I'm Teresa Taylor. A new Colorado law taking effect August 12th requires minors under the age of 18 to obtain written parental or guardian consent before securing a motorcycle endorsement. The legislation aims to improve road safety amidst a rising trend of electric motorcycle and dirt bike crashes involving younger riders. The Denver Broncos opened their summer workouts Wednesday, welcoming back linebacker Jonathan Cooper and defensive assistant Michael Wilhoit after both faced recent legal issues. Cooper returned to the field while facing an August 31st arraignment on multiple domestic violence charges. Wilhoit was rehired by the team 16 months after being fired for an incident at Denver International Airport. And a six-day pilot project in Bowler's Shanahan Ridge neighborhood utilized cattle grazing to successfully reduce wildfire risk by trimming tall grasses across nearly 12 acres. I'm Teresa Taylor.
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0: Oh, that song, Flower. It's by the artist Amos Lee, right here on Radio 101. Good morning, Chad Pyre with you. And let's take a quick listen to what's happening in your local forecast. 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Well, we got the sunshine out and about, just beaming today. Slather on that sunscreen, and it's getting hot. To high near 95 in Durango, up to 91 in Pagosa Springs, 96 in Farmington, and 94 in Cortez today. The wind making its presence felt this afternoon. You got the wind 10 to 15 miles per hour, but we could get some wind gusts around 25 miles per hour. Sunset, that's eventually happening at 8:20. Then we got mostly clear skies tonight and a low of 59 degrees. Tomorrow on our Friday, sunny skies back with us and high temperatures in the low to mid 90s. Looking like it's likely going to be a hot weekend ahead too. 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

we'll get music flowing for you. So like I said, I can't be in live as I got other things to take care of, so I can't be in to take your requests, but we will get some great music going all throughout this afternoon. Stay tuned for that. Up next, music, wouldn't you know it? It's the Doobie Brothers. What a Fool Believes. This is Radio 101. Good morning.

0: NBC News Radio. I'm Chris Caraccio. Tensions are rising again between Iran and the U.S. NBC's Matt Bradley reports that, according to officials, the U.S. launched new strikes overnight against Iranian targets.
1: They lasted about 2 hours, according to Central Command, and struck dozens of Islamic Revolutionary Guard targets in Iran, including military command centers, missile and drone facilities, coastal surveillance and defense sites, and maritime capabilities.
0: CENTCOM says all of the Iranian missiles launched earlier in the week were successfully intercepted. The latest GDP report found the economy grew at a yearly rate of 1.5% during the three-month period that ended in June. That's against growth of 2.1% over the previous quarter. Meanwhile, the annual inflation rate has now risen to 3.5%. President Trump is suggesting he could withdraw Todd Blanche's nomination for attorney general until two Republican holdouts are out of office. In a Truth Social post today, he said that he has no objection to temporarily withdrawing the nomination if Senators John Cornyn and Tom Tillis do not do the right thing. Cornyn and Tillis have both expressed reservations about confirming Blanche over Trump's proposed anti-weaponization fund. Trump's post came after the Senate Judiciary Committee postponed a vote on Blanche's nomination today. Cornyn responded to Trump in a post on X saying, POTUS is mistaken if he believes concerns about the provisions in his tax lawsuit settlement are limited to me and Senator Tillis. President Trump is set to announce the Freedom Haulers Initiative today alongside Transportation Secretary Sean Duffy. The plan comes as the administration pledges to crack down on illegal immigrants and people who can't speak English driving big rigs on the nation's highways. The FDA is investigating a separate cyclosporiasis outbreak not linked to lettuce. Almost 100 cases have been connected with the separate outbreak. Traceback efforts can prove to be difficult due to the time it takes people to experience symptoms. I'm Chris Caraccio, NBC News Radio.
2: Well, there's NBC News once again here on Radio 101. Good afternoon, Chad Pyre with you, and we got plenty of music to help you through this Thursday. A quick reminder of the news here. It was all brought to you by the Gallery Flooring and Design Building, the Incredible Design Center. 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
3: The city of Durango says the dispenser to fill water bottles at the Santa Rita Water Reclamation Facility right next to the bathrooms is back up and running. Someone had vandalized it, but the Parks and Rec employees were able to fix it. If you see something around town that needs to be fixed, let the city know through the C-Click Fix platform that you can find on their website. La Plata County says save the date for the next stop on the Road series. Your county commissioners and department heads will be stopping at the Animas Valley Range on Wednesday, August 5th from 6 until 8 p.m. The meetings are your chance to bring up county topics that are important to you, hear updates about county goings-on, and talk one-on-one with your commissioners. Durango High School says save the date for August 5th. Come celebrate the ribbon cutting of Ignite Mobile Learning Lab that is a new mobile STEAM classroom. Ignite is a partnership between Durango High School and the Durango Education Foundation. You'll have a lot of experiences that night to learn more about it. It goes from 6 until 8 p.m. For FCB News, I'm Jamie Monticelli.
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dog, people think I'm

0: goodness. I miss you. Rolling Stones, Radio 101. We also heard Delamitri with Always the Last to Know and some Kenny Loggins. I'm All Right. Plenty of music coming up to help you through this afternoon. We got a quick peek at what's going on in your local forecast. 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We do have ourselves the sunshine. And it's getting hot. Going to get even hotter. High temperatures near 95 in Durango this afternoon, 91 in Pecosa Springs, 96 in Farmington, and 94 in Cortez. We got the wind picking up. It's going to increase throughout this afternoon, 10 to 15 miles per hour. Some wind gusts as high as 25 miles per hour. Yep, hot, dry wind. Just what everyone wants. Our sunset eventually at 8:20 this evening. Then mostly clear skies, a low of 59 degrees. Tomorrow, on our Finally Friday, we're looking at sunny skies again. High temperatures are close to 100 tomorrow. 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And more music coming up. 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Good afternoon.
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1: 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That's what the La Plata County Fair is all about. Tune in this week as we talk to our local 4-H and FFA youth, community members, and fair coordinators and find out the hard work, passion, and community pride behind every entry and event. The 2026 La Plata County Fair interviews are brought to you by Cal Steel and Sheet Metal, Advanced Fire Systems, Express Employment Professionals, Farmers Fresh Market, Pace Pro Lube Auto Care, Radio 101, your soundtrack to the Four Corners.
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0: 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I'm Chris Caraccio.
1: President Trump is announcing an initiative today that would give military veterans jobs driving 18-wheelers. Monica Nelson reports.
2: The Freedom Haulers initiative comes as the administration pledges to crack down on illegal immigrants and people who can't speak English driving big rigs on the nation's highways. The plan would involve bringing together several departments for vets to get expedited commercial driver's licenses after they complete their service. Trump will unveil the program at the White House alongside Transportation Secretary Sean Duffy.
1: Millions across the Central Plains and the Midwest could get slammed by severe weather today. NOAA's Weather Prediction Center has issued a 2 out of 4 risk of flash flooding for parts of Minnesota, Kansas, Iowa, and other states across the region. The most intense storms are expected to form across parts of central South Dakota and north central Nebraska. President Trump is suggesting that he could withdraw Todd Blanche's nomination for attorney general until 2 Republican holdouts are out of office. In a Truth Social post today, he said he has no objection to temporarily withdrawing the nomination if Senators John Cornyn and Tom Tillis do not do the right thing. Cornyn and Tillis have both expressed reservations about confirming Blanche over Trump's proposed anti-weaponization fund. Trump's post came after the Senate Judiciary Committee postponed today's vote on Blanche's nomination. Cornyn responded to Trump in a post on X saying, POTUS is mistaken if he believes concerns about the provisions in his tax lawsuit settlement are limited to me and Senator Tillis. A new report says the conflict in Iran has slowed the economy more than expected. The latest GDP report found the economy grew at a yearly rate of 1.5% during the three-month period that ended in June. That's against growth of 2.1% over the previous quarter. Meanwhile, the annual inflation rate has risen to 3.5%. I'm Chris Caraccio, NBC News Radio.
3: Rocky Mountain News Network, I'm Teresa Taylor. A new Colorado law taking effect August 12th requires minors under the age of 18 to obtain written parental or guardian consent before securing a motorcycle endorsement. The legislation aims to improve road safety amidst a rising trend of electric motorcycle and dirt bike crashes involving younger riders. The Denver Broncos opened their summer workouts Wednesday, welcoming back linebacker Jonathan Cooper and defensive assistant Michael Wilhoit after both faced recent legal issues. Cooper returned to the field while facing an August 31st arraignment on multiple domestic violence charges. Wilhoit was rehired by the team 16 months after being fired for an incident at Denver International Airport. And a six-day pilot project in Boulder's Shanahan Ridge neighborhood utilized cattle grazing to successfully reduce wildfire risk by trimming tall grasses across nearly 12 acres. I'm Teresa Taylor.
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0: Good morning, and thanks for joining me on the Durango Business Update. Charlie Derrick here this morning, talking with my friend Vaughn Morris from Boys and Girls Club of La Plata County.
1: 1,700 kids last year got help. That's impressive in itself. More impressive to me, not a single one was turned away because they couldn't afford it.
2: That's one of our founding principles, Charlie, is no kid or family will ever be denied access based on a financial burden.
1: This little luncheon that we just did today, we're trying to raise $30,000 in one day. You think we'll get it done?
2: I think we will. You know, the great thing about this community is they believe in their kids. And when we call to action, people step up.
0: Speaking of stepping up, did I hear right when I said, when you said Marigela Fernandez, who is the 2026 Youth of the Year, 18 years old, on her way to college, going to be a physician's assistant. Did I hear you right when you said she's writing a book?
2: That was one of her passion projects, was working with younger kids to help them express their emotions. And so they should finish that here at the end of May. And so she'll be a published author, as will those kids.
0: And you told me she's overcome since the first time you met her 10 years ago. She's overcome all kinds of physical challenges. She was a really sick kid when she was a little kid.
2: She had some challenges as a young person, and then having that support and somebody to believe in you, and she's paying it forward, which is what we're always hoping for.
0: Thanks for listening to the Business Update with Vaughn Morris from Boys and Girls Club of La Plata County. 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

0: 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I'm Chris Caraccio.
1: Stocks are sharply higher on Wall Street. It comes despite an underwhelming GDP report and a sell-off yesterday after the Fed moved to keep interest rates steady. The Dow Jones has been up over 500 points. The S&P 500 has been up over 100 points. And the NASDAQ has been up over 600 points at times. President Trump is proposing a withdrawal of Todd Blanche's nomination for Attorney General until two Republican holdouts are out of office. Trump posted on Truth Social today he has no objection to temporarily withdrawing the nomination if Senators John Cornyn and Tom Tillis do not do the right thing. Earlier today, the Senate Judiciary Committee postponed a vote on Blanche's nomination. President Trump is announcing the Freedom Haulers Initiative. It's a push to put military veterans behind the wheels of commercial trucks.
2: As we get illegal aliens off the roads today, we're also taking action to replace these unqualified migrant truck drivers with highly qualified American veterans.
1: While speaking outside the White House lawn today, Trump said too many illegal aliens are driving big rigs, terrorizing the nation's highways because they can't speak English. The initiative will involve bringing together the Departments of Transportation, Labor, Veterans Affairs, and War for Vets. The father of the Appalachian high school shooter in Georgia has been sentenced to 15 years in prison. Colin Gray was convicted of second-degree murder and several other charges earlier this year. He gave Colt Gray the gun that ended up being used to kill two students and two teachers at the Barrow County School in September of 2024. Colin Gray is the first parent of a school shooter to be convicted of murder. Colt Gray, who is now 16, was recently sentenced to life without the possibility of parole. The American Red Cross is warning of a nationwide blood shortage. It's declared its second-ever national blood supply crisis. Health officials are asking eligible donors of all blood types to make an appointment, noting that a single donation can help patients in critical need. I'm Chris Caraccio, NBC News Radio.
3: Rocky Mountain News Network, I'm Teresa Taylor. The Denver Broncos opened their summer workouts on Wednesday, welcoming back linebacker Jonathan Cooper and defensive assistant Michael Wilhoit after both faced recent legal issues. Cooper returned to the field while facing an August 31st arraignment on multiple domestic violence charges. Wilhoit was rehired by the team 16 months after being fired for an incident at Denver International Airport. A new Colorado law taking effect August 12th requires minors under the age of 18 to obtain written parental or guardian consent before securing a motorcycle endorsement. The legislation aims to improve road safety amidst a rising trend of electric motorcycle and dirt bike crashes involving younger riders. And what is considered the best U.S. state? A new report by U.S. News ranked all 50 states, weighing several factors, to determine how well states perform for their residents. The 2026 list shows Utah in the top spot. Colorado comes in at number 17. I'm Teresa Taylor.
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0: history lives here. 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

0: 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I'm Chris Caraggio.
1: President Trump says he may temporarily withdraw Todd Blanche's nomination for attorney general until two Republican holdouts are out of office. In a Truth Social post today, Trump said he has no objection to temporarily withdrawing the nomination if Senators John Cornyn and Tom Tillis do not do the right thing. Post came after the Senate Judiciary Committee postponed a planned vote today on Blanche's nomination. President Trump is announcing the Freedom Haulers Initiative to help military veterans become commercial truck drivers. Speaking today from the White House lawn, Trump says the effort will provide expedited commercial driver's licenses through several federal agencies after veterans complete their service. He says the initiative is also aimed at replacing non-English speaking truck drivers with qualified American veterans. A federal judge has denied the Department of Justice's request for unredacted voter rolls from New Jersey. Judge Zahid Qureshi ruled that the DOJ does not have legal grounds to obtain the full records, siding with the state's decision to withhold voters' sensitive personal information. The Justice Department says it will appeal the decision. The father of the Appalachian High School shooter in Georgia has been sentenced to 15 years in prison. Before sentencing, Judge Nicholas Prim noted Colin Gray gave his son Colt Gray the gun that was used to kill two students and two teachers at the Barrow County School in September of 2024.
2: The warning lights were flashing brighter and brighter, and you didn't get him help, and you didn't remove his access to the guns.
1: Colin Gray was convicted of second-degree murder and several other charges earlier this year. He's the first parent of a school shooter to be convicted of murder. Colt Gray, who is now 16, was recently sentenced to life without the possibility of parole. Hollywood couple George and Amal Clooney have left their southern France home as wildfires continue to spread. The couple and their 9-year-old twins evacuated their property as officials battled the fires. Clooney says the family hopes residents remain safe and is committed to helping rebuild the community if needed.
0: I'm Chris Caraggio, NBC News Radio.
3: Rocky Mountain News Network, I'm Teresa Taylor. A new Colorado law taking effect August 12th requires minors under the age of 18 to obtain written parental or guardian consent before securing a motorcycle endorsement. The legislation aims to improve road safety amidst a rising trend of electric motorcycle and dirt bike crashes involving younger riders. The Denver Broncos opened their summer workouts Wednesday, welcoming back linebacker Jonathan Cooper and defensive assistant Michael Wilhoit after both faced recent legal issues. Cooper returned to the field while facing an August 31st arraignment on multiple domestic violence charges. Wilhoit was rehired by the team 16 months after being fired for an incident at Denver International Airport. And a six-day pilot project in Boulder's Shanahan Ridge neighborhood utilized cattle grazing to successfully reduce wildfire risk by trimming tall grasses across nearly 12 acres. I'm Teresa Taylor.
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0: was James Arthur. Say You Won't Let Go. Good afternoon, Chad Pyre here with you on Radio 101. Also, to open up that 3 o'clock hour, we heard from Firefall, Strange Way, and Gordon Lightfoot was the first track there, If You Could Read My Mind. Plenty of music spanning the decades. It's coming to you shortly. We'll take a quick listen to what's happening in your local forecast. 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Well, the sun shines out and about, and we got some breezy conditions in parts of the Four Corners, but it's a hot wind. High temperatures climbed to 95 in Durango, 91 in Pagosa Springs, 96 in Farmington, and 94 in Cortez. Yeah, I got some wind gusts as high as 25 miles per hour, but like I said, it's not really cooling us off. Our sunset eventually taking place at 8:20, and then this evening, mostly clear skies, a low of 59 degrees. Tomorrow on our Friday, we got sunny skies back with us again. High temperatures in the low to mid 90s. Quick look at that forecast, all brought to you by Mama Sylvia's Italian Kitchen right there in downtown Durango. Music, yeah, definitely coming to ya. 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

0: NBC News Radio. I'm Chris Caraccio. Wall Street is closing with stocks higher. Microsoft has helped drive gains today after reporting growth from its Azure business. Semiconductors also rallied after the results. At the closing bell, the Dow Jones added 613 points. The S&P 500 gained 121 points, and the NASDAQ rose 679 points. President Trump may hit pause on Todd Blanche's nomination for attorney general until two Republican holdouts are out of office. In a Truth Social post today, Trump said he has no objection to temporarily withdrawing the nomination if Senators John Cornyn and Tom Tillis do not do the right thing. Cornyn and Tillis lost their primaries, and both have objected to Trump's proposed anti-weaponization fund. Powerful thunderstorms and the potential for flash flooding is threatening millions in the Central Plains and Midwest today. NOAA's Weather Prediction Center has issued alerts for parts of Minnesota, Kansas, Iowa, and other states across the region. The Los Angeles County District Attorney's Office does not believe singer David's alleged victim was pregnant at the time of her death. Daniel Martindale reports.
1: Prosecutors are addressing speculation that 14-year-old Celeste Rivas Hernandez may have been killed because she was pregnant. During the recent preliminary hearing, prosecutors discussed earlier text messages between the teen and the singer, 21-year-old David Burke, discussing pregnancy and having an abortion. Those communications were not from the time of her death. Prosecutors say Burke killed Rivas Hernandez because she was going to reveal their sexual relationship and damage his music career. Burke's arraignment is scheduled for August 31st, and a trial could start as soon as 60 days later, which is October 30th.
0: Green Bay Packers great Amon Green has Parkinson's. The 49-year-old former running back told the Go Long with Tyler Dunn podcast that he was diagnosed over a year ago, but is ahead of most symptoms through medication and diet. He's the second ex-NFL running back to announce a long-term diagnosis this month after former Tennessee Titan Chris Johnson went public with his battle against ALS. I'm Chris Caraccio, NBC News Radio.
2: Oh, a wonderful afternoon to you. We just heard NBC News to open up this 4 o'clock hour on your July 30th. Chad Pyre here with you, and we got some fantastic music to get you going. Stay tuned for that. A quick update on what's happening locally. And the news here brought to you by Evenings Porch Assisted Living in Bayfield. If you know an individual or a couple who could benefit by being a resident at Evenings Porch, please call Evenings Porch today, 884-0101. 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
3: 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That is Monday, August 3rd, 5 until 6:30 p.m. at the Durango Public Library. City staff will present the current design, share updates, and gather community feedback on the project and aesthetic elements of the pilot installation. The project aims to make roadway improvements by installing traffic slowing measures at intersections and along West Park Avenue, improve pedestrian safety and access with new paths and sidewalk connectivity, and provide bike connectivity to the Avenida del Sol intersection. The Durango School District says save the date for August 5th. Come celebrate the ribbon cutting of Ignite Mobile Learning Lab, a new mobile STEAM classroom. Ignite is a partnership between the Durango School District and Durango Education Foundation. Bring the family and be among the first to step aboard this one-of-a-kind learning space and explore hands-on activities in STEAM, science, technology, engineering, arts, and math. For FCB News, I'm Jamie Monticelli.
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0: Oh, goodness, bad to the bone. George Thorogood right here on Radio 101. We also heard Lenny Kravitz with Fly Away and Queen, Don't Stop Me Now. Some energetic music to open up your 4 o'clock hour. That trend shall continue. Stay tuned, but we got a quick peek at what's going on in your local forecast. 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Well, yeah, bright, beautiful sunshine, some small clouds moving through, but not a lot of reprieve from the heat. The wind has picked up, but it's a hot wind. We got ourselves the sunshine all the way until our sunset. That is scheduled for 8:20 this evening. And then mostly clear skies tonight, a low of 59 degrees, which really isn't that low. Tomorrow, Friday, sunny skies back with us and high temperatures climbing close to 100. And then looking for a hot, warm weekend ahead. Your Four Corners Weather Update brought to you by J. Short Insurance. And more music? Yeah, it's on the way. 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Good afternoon.
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0: ABC News Radio, I'm Scott Carr. Tensions in the Middle East are escalating after Iran threatened to punish the U.S. following a new wave of airstrikes. The attacks Wednesday night came after Iran launched missiles at an American base in Jordan, with both sides exchanging additional strikes as the conflict spread to Egypt. As the war enters its sixth month now, concerns are mounting about rising casualties, soaring costs, and the growing risk of a broader regional conflict. President Trump's now weighing whether to withdraw Todd Blanche's nomination for U.S. Attorney General until two Republican holdouts are out of office. In a post on social media, Trump says he has no objection to temporarily withdrawing the nomination if he writes Senators John Cornyn and Tom Tillis do not do the right thing. Republican Senator Cornyn of Texas says he wants a written commitment permanently ending a proposed $1.8 billion so-called anti-weaponization fund before he'll agree to vote for Blanche's nomination.
1: If this were just between me and Todd Blanche, we would have worked this out, but apparently he's getting some pushback from higher-ups at the White House.
0: Cornyn says he can't get the White House to put it in writing that the proposed anti-weaponization fund is dead.
1: They made a proposal last night. We made a counter-proposal, and we thought we basically had met in the middle, but heard this morning that that was all off.
0: This after the Senate Judiciary Committee postponed a vote Thursday on Blanche's nomination. Amazon's Zoox is set to become the first company to receive federal approval to commercially operate a steering wheel-free robo-taxi. The National Highway Traffic Safety Administration's cleared Zoox to begin charging for rides, with service expected to launch in Las Vegas after state approvals. Federal officials say the custom-built driverless vehicles meet safety standards. Wall Street closed trading Thursday with stocks higher. At the closing bell, the Dow Jones had added 613 points. Scott Carr, NBC News Radio.
2: Well, there's NBC News once again here on Radio 101. Good afternoon. Chad Pyra with you. We got some fantastic music to help you home, so stick around for that. But a quick update on what's happening locally. We send it back to the news desk with Jamie Monticelli. Happy Thursday.
3: The city of Durango says the dispenser to fill water bottles at the Santa Rita Water Reclamation Facility right next to the bathrooms is back up and running. Someone had vandalized it, but the Parks and Rec employees were able to fix it. If you see something around town that needs to be fixed, let the city know through the C-Click Fix platform that you can find on their website. La Plata County says save the date for the next stop on the Road series. Your county commissioners and department heads will be stopping at the Animas Valley Range on Wednesday, August 5th from 6 until 8 p.m. The meetings are your chance to bring up county topics that are important to you, hear updates about county goings-on, and talk one-on-one with your commissioners. Durango High School says save the date for August 5th. Come celebrate the ribbon cutting of Ignite Mobile Learning Lab that is a new mobile STEAM classroom. Ignite is a partnership between Durango High School and the Durango Education Foundation. You'll have a lot of experiences that night to learn more about it. It goes from 6 until 8 p.m. For FCB News, I'm Jamie Monticelli.
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0: That one, Chasing Pirates, the name of the song, and that beautiful voice belonging to Nora Jones. We got more music to get to as we cruise on through the rest of this Thursday, but a quick peek at what's going on in your local forecast. Oh, we got ourselves still some sunshine a beaming, huh? It is hot. It is hot. Temperatures in the mid-90s across the region. We'll eventually have our sunset taking place at 8:20 tonight, and then mostly clear skies. Low temperatures are right around 59 degrees, which really isn't that low. It's just warm in the evenings, too. Tomorrow on our Friday, sunny skies a beaming. High temperatures are real close to 100 tomorrow. Definitely busting into triple digits in northwest New Mexico tomorrow. And it looks like a hot, dry weekend ahead. Your Four Corners weather update brought to you by Radio 101. And we got some great music. We'll help you home with some fantastic tunes. 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Happy Thursday.
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0: Rooted in tradition, riding into tomorrow. That's what the La Plata County Fair is all about. 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

Oh, that's right. Working hard for that money. Yeah, that song by Donna Summer here on Radio 101. But I hope you're working on your way home. Yeah, let's get out of that job mode and get home and spend some time with some friends and family, huh? Well, Chad Pryor here with you. Hope you had a darn good Thursday, Friday, right around the corner, and then the weekend. It looks like a hot, dry weekend. So be careful. Fire danger is still incredibly high. With the rain showers we had, portions of the Four Corners did reduce their fire restrictions, but fire danger is still very high. Just had a fire pop up 2 days ago right outside of Pagosa Springs. So it's, once again, take some precautions on a hot, windy weekend coming up here. And then take some precautions, too, to take care of yourself, man. Sunscreen, stay hydrated, find some water to dip in, check on friends and neighbors that might be affected by the heat. It's going to be warm. Okay, more music? Definitely owe you that. Let's get back to it with Red Red Wine by UB40. As always, want to remind you, take care of yourself. Take care of each other out there. I look forward to catching up with y'all tomorrow for our Friday with Radio 101. We

NBC News Radio, I'm Scott Carr. President Trump is suggesting he could withdraw Todd Blanche's nomination for the post of U.S. Attorney General until two Republican senators are out of office. Trump posted to social media he's got no objection to temporarily withdrawing the nomination if Senators John Cornyn and Tom Tillis, as he says, do not do the right thing. Cornyn and Tillis have both expressed reservations about confirming Blanche until the White House agrees to completely scuttle a so-called anti-weapon